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Bachelor Girls, Buses and Trains on 1332 4BU. Good morning. It's a big breakfast. My name's Mark Johnson. 8:15. Speaking of I got hit by a train, what happened with the cricket?

0: Mr. Mr's Kyrie on The Big Breakfast. It's 13:32 4BU. 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Coming up next, the latest news at 9. We'll get Nathan Filmer on with the local news. We'll also check in with the national news as well. And plenty of great music for you in the next half hour, including Boston, also Jimmy Barnes and Joe Cocker and Jennifer Warnes from a great early 80s movie called An Officer and a Gentleman.
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8: Good morning, I'm Nathan Filmer with the latest Bundaberg local news from the Crofton Street newsroom. The Mayor of Bundaberg has warned the community against degrading and threatening comments from the public. It's after her personal phone number was posted online, resulting in a menacing call from a woman recently. Ellen Blackburn has told Mark Johnson the treatment she's received is happening across the country. She says it's not good enough and has told people to have their say at the next election.
9: If you go to do your job each day, you don't expect that you should have death threats, and I've had them. You don't expect that you should have vitriolic messages sent through spewing hatred. I mean, that says more about the person sending it than about yourself, but it does impact your own being.
8: Authorities are encouraging Bundaberg residents with a passion for our marine environments to apply for a new round of grant funding. Applications are now open for a fifth round of Australian Marine Parks Grants Program with hundreds of thousands of dollars on offer. The program's coordinators say previous rounds have attracted wide-ranging and innovative project ideas across 91 initiatives. Marine Parks Australia's Sean Barclay says the Bundaberg region's Coral Sea Marine Park could benefit from new grants.
10: Anyone interested in applying can find out more at the Australian Marine Parks website. Applications are now open and will close on the 27th of October this year.
8: In other news, Bundaberg Tourism has appointed Duncan Littler as its new CEO following an extensive executive recruitment process. Mr. Littler begins in the role today following a competitive process involving 40 applications. And Bundaberg's federal representative has raised the objections of local seniors in Canberra as the Labor government gets set to scrap the private health insurance rebate. Bundy residents say the move is counterintuitive and will only lead to greater costs borne by the public hospital system if and when things go wrong. Many are speaking out against the policy, with consensus saying cancelling existing cover will be the popular option if the plan goes ahead. Member for Hinkler David Batt has told Parliament there's a lot of pushback in the community and he hopes the idea is abandoned.
11: And again, directly from my electorate of Hinkler, Andrew and Isabel from the seaside town of Woodgate, they tell me that they will have to consider cancellation of their current policy and rely on the public health system. And they ask, it all seems a bit counterproductive, don't you think?
1: National News now.
12: Morning, I'm Britt Aylin. Gig economy workers are set for a pay boost from today, with new minimum standards applying across the food delivery sector. It means those working for platforms like DoorDash and Uber Eats will receive guaranteed minimum earnings while on the job, along with access to insurance coverage. Barnaby Joyce has defended his party's calls for more freedoms when it comes to accessing super, with One Nation arguing for those doing it tough to be able to dip into their savings.
13: Surely it's their money and we should give a little bit more respect about what they can do with their own money.
12: They're on Seven. Meantime, there's a push this morning for fixed four-year federal terms. The group 4-Year Terms Australia claims the change would make it easier for governments to tackle major reforms and provide up to $93 billion in economic benefits over the next 20 years. And four Renaissance paintings have reportedly been stolen from an Italian art museum. Italy's culture minister says three panels from Antonella da Messina's Polyptych of San Gregorio, as well as the Madonna with Child and Christ in Pietà, were taken from the Regional Interdisciplinary Museum of Messina in Sicily on Saturday night.
1: Why wait for someday? 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
12: In sport, Newcastle's made a stunning rise from Wooden Spooners to NRL finalists, a 36-26 victory over the Titans, sealing the Knights' spot in the top eight. Meantime, Jerome Luai is holding himself accountable following the Tigers' 24-22 loss to the Dragons. The Blues have locked in an AFL final spot after a thrilling draw with the Bulldogs last night at Marvel Stadium. And West Coast has been smashed by GWS, losing by 54 points at NG Stadium in Sydney. That is the latest in news and sport.
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0: Partly cloudy today and tomorrow with a chance of showers, tops of 23 for both days. Then Wednesday, partly cloudy with a shower 2 and 22. For Nexus Pools, the best pools in Bundy, today's UV reading is 7. 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

0: Better music and more of it. It's 13:32 for Bew. It's the Big Breakfast. Mark Johnson through until 10 with Leo Sayer. Hey, tell me, do you know someone celebrating a birthday or an anniversary or any other special occasion? 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Coming up next, we'll check in with Nathan Filmer, the latest local news from our Crofton Street newsroom, and then we'll get on the Cranberries on 1332 4BU.
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8: Good morning, I'm Nathan Filmer with the latest Bundaberg local news from the Crofton Street newsroom. The Mayor of Bundaberg has warned the community against degrading and threatening comments from the public. It's after her personal phone number was posted online, resulting in a menacing call from a woman recently. Ellen Blackburn has told Mark Johnson the treatment she's received is happening across the country. She says it's not good enough and has told people to have their say at the next election.
9: If you go to do your job each day, you don't expect that you should have death threats, and I've had them. You don't expect that you should have vitriolic messages sent through spewing hatred. I mean, that says more about the person sending it than about yourself, but it does impact your own being.
8: Authorities are encouraging Bundaberg residents with a passion for our marine environments to apply for a new round of grant funding. Applications are now open for a fifth round of Australian Marine Parks Grants Program with hundreds of thousands of dollars on offer. The program's coordinators say previous rounds have attracted wide-ranging and innovative project ideas across 91 initiatives. Marine Parks Australia's Sean Barclay says the Bundaberg region's Coral Sea Marine Park could benefit from new grants.
10: Anyone interested in applying can find out more at the Australian Marine Parks website. Applications are now open and will close on the 27th of October this year.
8: In other news, Bundaberg Tourism has appointed Duncan Littler as its new CEO following an extensive executive recruitment process. Mr. Littler begins in the role today following a competitive process involving 40 applications. And Bundaberg's federal representative has raised the objections of local seniors in Canberra as the Labor government gets set to scrap the private health insurance rebate. Bundy residents say the move is counterintuitive and will only lead to greater costs borne by the public hospital system if and when things go wrong. Many are speaking out against the policy, with consensus saying cancelling existing cover will be the popular option if the plan goes ahead. Member for Hinkler David Batt has told Parliament there's a lot of pushback in the community and he hopes the idea is abandoned.
11: And again, directly from my electorate of Hinkler, Andrew and Isabel from the seaside town of Woodgate. They tell me that they will have to consider cancellation of their current policy and rely on the public health system. And they ask, it all seems a bit counterproductive, don't you think?
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0: Partly cloudy today and tomorrow with a chance of showers, tops of 23 for both days. Then Wednesday, partly cloudy with a shower 2 and 22. 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That is high. Remember to slip, slop, slap so you can slide.
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0: Better music and more of it, 1332 4BU. That is Kate Bush running up that hill. I don't like running. I do like walking. I do a lot of walking. I try and get sort of 10 to 12, maybe 14,000 steps per day. In fact, on Saturday around Brisbane, I got 20,000 steps in. I was very happy, very chuffed with that. That reminds me to remind you that August is National Wellness Month, dedicated to self-care, managing stress, and building sustainable, healthy habits. 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

0: 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Mark Johnson here, making way for Campo and the Feel Good Workday. 10 o'clock news updates on the way, and we'll be back again tomorrow with The Big Breakfast. All thanks to Bundaberg Power Sports, Paddock Tough, Bundy Ready, Can-Am off-road models in stock at Bundaberg Power Sports. 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I survived the 4 o'clock alarm. Didn't make too many mistakes, so we'll be back tomorrow morning with more of The Big Breakfast. After 10, Campo's going to play Madonna, Guns N' Roses and T-Rex.
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